Oh, who's on who? Said he let her ring, but it never goes through. My mind's my head's gone too. Smoke's with man and my jokes on you. Uh-oh, who's on what? Don't tell my brothers, tell us in the whole block.

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1: Hola, soy Chris Candela y esta es mi sesión para el especial D-Funk Records en los 40 Dance In Sessions. 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
2: I'm at the club, dancing. I'm starting to feel lightheaded, confused, overwhelmed by the lights. 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

Please do not be alarmed. Remain calm. Do not attempt to leave the dance floor. The DJ booth is conducting a troubleshoot test of the entire system. Somehow, while the party was in progress, an unidentified frequency has been existing in the system for some time and

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Yo, every extra life done, heartbeat done, everything done, sound dash done, argument done, but my team turn up every soundway run. Every selector life done, heartbeat done, everything done, sound dash done, argument done, but my team turn up every soundway run. Every selector life done, heartbeat done, everything done, sound crash done, argument done, but my team turn up every soundway run. Yo.

Everything done, sound class done, arguments done. 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Yo, everything extra life done, heartbeat done. Everything done, sound class done, arguments done. From my team, fun of the sound where run. Every selector life done, heartbeat done. Everything done, sound class done, arguments done. From my team, fun of the sound where run. Every selector life done, heartbeat done. Everything done, sound class done, arguments done. From my team, fun of the sound where run. Yo.

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1: Echo dreams in the dark. 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
1: Los 40
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2: Do you remember what we did last night? I don't really care who you